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1: 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All the chronic in the world can't even mess with you. You're the ultimate high. You know what I'm saying, baby? Now check this out.

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All about when family is the most important asset in life. 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
1: Hello, this is Keith. Who am I speaking to?
2: This is Kendra from Toledo, Ohio.
1: How you doing, Kendra? Are you calling to touch on the topic?
2: Yes, sir.
1: Okay. What do you have to say about that?
2: I just think a lot of people do a lot of things for convenience because sometimes people think that change is impossible.
1: Mm-hmm.
2: But I think when reality hits that we know that change can actually happen if we want it to happen. And I live by the saying, if you can't change the people around you, change the people around you.
1: Okay, well, are you in a relationship right now?
2: I actually am in a relationship, but I also have a friend too. So. It's one of those situations where, you know, it's like...
1: You're one of those people who's just standing in the situation and tolerating it.
2: Right. And the person that I'm in the relationship with is aware of the other situation, so I guess they tolerate it too.
1: Why are you tolerating the situation that you're in, and why won't you just let it go and move on?
2: I guess, you know, it's like, for me, it's convenient because, you know, he helps with the children, he helps with the house, you know, and the other is more a physical attraction, so
1: right,
2: it's like having your cake and eating it too, honey.
1: Okay. Thank you so much for checking in. I love you, girl.
2: Thank you. Have a good night.
1: Bye-bye.

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0: Hello, this is Keith. Who am I speaking to?
2: Hi, this is Trisha. I don't believe I got to.
0: Okay, what can I do for you tonight, baby girl?
2: I was calling about a situation you tolerated me and why.
0: Right.
2: And I am in one of them situations.
0: Okay, so why are you tolerating the situation that you're in?
2: I don't know. He was my ex-boyfriend. We lived together for 8 years. Mm-hmm. And he cheated on me and got somebody pregnant. That's why we broke up. But the girl knew about me, so I guess I called myself. Since she knew about me, I just did it anyway. I don't know.
0: You're still in a relationship?
2: No, we're not in a relationship, but we still see each other.
0: Okay, so basically you're not really living with your man.
2: We're not living together anymore.
0: You're
2: he
0: just
2: cheated
0: tolerate.
2: On me, and we stopped living together and broke up.
0: Okay.
2: But I started back messing with him because the girl knew about me.
0: So you're really only doing it to get somebody else back. You're not really doing it because you really care about the person that you're with, from what I can hear.
2: Right.
0: Okay, baby girl. Thank you for checking in. I appreciate that.
2: All right. Thank you.
0: All right. Take care of yourself. Bye-bye.

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back, everybody. Welcome back to the new Donnie McClurkin Show. Man, I'm geeked about this concert coming up on May 23rd. It's going to be crazy. But right now, here's some music from Todd Delaney. It's called Proverbs 3.

0: 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We could be reading your letter live on the air, just like we're going to read this one right here, right now, and you never know. It could be yours.
1: It could be. Buckle up and hold on tight. We got it for you. Here it is. Strawberry letter.
0: Thank you, nephew. 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Dear Stephen Shirley, I'm married to a man that has cheated on me once before, so he's a target for rumors. 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I tried to keep my family out of my business, but the female he cheated with works with my dad. 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If the girl leaves the job early, my dad calls me and warns me that she's up to no

0: It's SZA and Snooze on WDAS with Philly's best R&B and throwbacks. Good morning. The heat wave continues, but they say it's all going to change tonight. Yep, tonight it is all going to change. The weather is going to change drastically, so be careful. I'm Patty Jackson, Sister Strut. We're gearing up Saturday, June 20th from Stateside Live. 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New Edition, Usher, Bobby Caldwell, October London, and more great music coming up as we get over the hump on a Wednesday. Thanks so much for joining us. We just glad to give you some great music during the heat wave. Stay with us.
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WDAS with Philly's Best, R&B and Throwbacks, day three of our heat wave. And they say this is going to end because storms are coming and then it's going to get cool. Oh, the weather whiplash. WDAS with Philly's Best, R&B and Throwbacks, and Patty Jackson. What's the 411? It's going to be crowded down in South Philly because the Phillies are taking on the Cubs. It's a 1 o'clock game at Citizens Bank Park. And with this heat, please hydrate, water, and be mindful of the heat because it's going to be pretty intense. We're gearing up for Sister Strut. 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

WDAS with Philly's best R&B and throwbacks. I'm Patty Jackson at 11:50 this morning. We're going commercial free. Coming up, Carl Thomas, Chris Brown, some Luther Vandross, some Coco Jones. And right now, your chance at winning tickets for live Saturday night. Saturday night, Memorial Day weekend. It's our all-white live party broadcast from Harrah's, Philadelphia. Myself, Mimi Brown,

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We got Tupac on WDAS. We're Philly's best. R&B and throwbacks of Patty Jackson for West Philly. What's going on, Miss Tanya? Here's Luther Vandross.

0: We've got Coco Jones on WDAS. We're Philly's best R&B and throwbacks, and Patty Jackson. We've got a winner, Lisa Pitts of Wilmington, Delaware, will be joining us for a live Saturday night. This Saturday night, we are going to be the centerpiece of your Memorial Day weekend. And Saturday night, we're in Harris, Philadelphia. And I say, it is a party. People are like amazed, like, y'all get down like that? Yes, we get down like that. It's me, Mimi, Doc B, Corey DST. It's going to be a party, and you can get your tickets at livesaturdaynight.com. It's an all-white party. So put on your white. We're ready for the summer. I know the weather is a weather whiplash, but we're ready. Hope you're ready, too. And we're going to see you on Saturday night. We've got an hour's worth of commercial-free music coming your way, and we've got a lot of your favorites lined up. We've got Brandy, Music Soul Child. I got some new music from Jill Scott. I got Harold Melvin and the Blue Notes. I got the SOS Band. We got the Rude Boys. Are you ready? I'm Patty Jackson. We are going commercial-free next.
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0: Actually, what's going on is Frankie Darcel, and the last couple of days, I've been telling you about Wawa and their new tacos. Yes, I love the black bean taco. Now, I'll be honest. I am a creature of habit. I go the same way, do the same thing almost every day. So I decided that today I would do something just a little bit different. I would try the chicken steak. I added some fire roasted corn with little onions on it and some pickled jalapenos, baby. It was all that. So not only do I love the black bean, but I love the chicken steak taco. I'm just saying. And you know, I got to tell you, to be honest, I won't be changing my favorite sauce. It is the very, very delicious Chipotle sauce. But they've got ranch and buffalo. But you go with what makes your palate holla. I'm telling you, go in. It's a limited time only. Get it today. Try it. I love them. The new tacos today at Wawa.
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0: We've got the Sounds of Blackness on WDAS and Optimistic. I'm Patty Jackson. Day three of the heat wave, and they say the heat wave is going to end after this. Thanks for joining us. This is new, Jill Scott, and Lifting Me Up.
1: I am the best I can, joyful woman. 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

I like that. 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I like that.

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I'm Patty Jackson. 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

She's coming to the Dell Music Center this summer. Keisha Cole in Love, WDAS, with Philly's best R&B and throwbacks. I'm Patty Jackson. Here's Kehlani.

It's Harold Melvin and the Blue Notes and Wake Up Everybody. It's a hot afternoon, but this is the thing. This is the last day of the heat wave because rain is coming, storms are coming, and the weather is going to drastically change, and all of a sudden, we're going to go back to normal. I'm Patty Jackson. What's the 411? A lot of activity right now around South Philly because the Phillies are taking on the Cubs at Citizens Bank Park, and that's a 1 o'clock game. If you are headed down there for that game, hydrate, be careful out in the, you know, the heat like that, that direct sun, please be careful. We're gearing up for Sister Strut. This is our 3K, ninth annual breast cancer awareness walk, and we want you to come on out and strut with us, because this is going to be an amazing day, Saturday, June 20th. It's going to be at the newly renovated Stateside Live. I just can't wait for that part. But you can register. It's all being brought to us by Novartis, Angels Are Us Home Health Agency, Boost Mobile, Ashley Furniture, Rita's Water Ice. 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You can do so right now at WDASFM.com.

0: We've got the SOS band on WDAS. Tell me if you still care. With Philly's best R&B and throwbacks and Patty Jackson. Day three of the heat wave, and they say it's going to end after this. Showers are coming through, and the weather's going to change, and the temperatures are going to go back into the 60s. And basically, the weather for this Memorial Day is not going to be great. Find some good movies, cook up some great stuff on the stove, and make the best of it. And get your tickets to join us for live Saturday night, because we're going to be indoors all white Saturday at Harrah's and going to have a great time. I'm Patty Jackson. Ari Lennox, she's back with a hot new song. Plus, we've got Anita Baker. Stay with us.
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0: We've got Ari Lennox on WDAS with Philly's Best R&B and Throwbacks. I'm Patty Jackson. Thanks for hanging out. It's pretty hot outside, so keep the cool, stay hydrated, and absolutely under no circumstances do not ever leave children and pets in cars. October London, Jodeci, Bruno Mars, and Marvin Gaye is kicking off the next set. Stay with us.
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I'm Patty Jackson. Here's Jodeci.

0: We've got Zane Harrison on WDAS FM, his latest and bad WDAS with Philly's best R&B and throwbacks and Patty Jackson. Thanks so much for joining us. It's a hot day, but it's going to change. This is the last day of the heat wave because once the storms come through, the weather is going to change and it's actually going to be kind of cool. So watch whatever you're doing. But if you're outside, I saw guys paving the street and I was like, oh my gosh, the worst day. So if you ever think about complaining about your job and you're an air conditioner, don't complain. There are people out here who are in real heat. I'm Patty Jackson. You know, we got more great music, including the OJs, the Rude Boys, and Chris Brown. Stay with us.
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6 months or so, it's been real hard to talk to one another. You know, a relationship ain't nothing without communication. How we were laying in bed, the both of us looking at the ceiling overhead, eyes wide open about 3 o'clock in the morning. I said, baby, we can't go on this way.

0: We've got the OJs on a hot afternoon. WDAS, we're Philly's best. R&B and throwbacks. The OJs and Cry Together. I'm Patty Jackson. What's the 411? We're gearing up for Sister Strut, our ninth annual breast cancer awareness walk. Yes, ninth annual. It's a 3K walk, and we strut to save lives. We strut to remember those who may have lost their lives, and we strut for those who are going through the struggle right now. Saturday, June 20th, Stateside Live is where you'll find us, and it's newly renovated. We're going to be providing information on community resources to help fight the disease, and a portion of the proceeds from each registration is going to the American Association for Cancer Research, brought to us by Novartis, Angels R Us, Home Health Agency, Boost Mobile, Ashley Furniture, Rita's Water Ice, and WDAS. Soon and very soon, we're going to give you all the information on what's happening as part of the Wawa Welcome America festivities. Just around the corner, you know, once you get past Memorial Day, here comes June, and June is going to be very exciting. And one of the big, big events is going to be Gospel on Independence. Kirk Franklin is going to be here, Independence Hall, Sunday, June 28th, and it's free. In this economy, we love to hear free, but we're going to be having more details coming up. Let's get back into the music. We've got the Rude Boys.
1: Yo, Larry, man, you think

0: Kamala Harris.
1: How are you?
0: Is this Frankie?
1: It is.
0: Hi. How you doing?
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3: 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Thank you, Frankie D.
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0: 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We are the home of the Sister Strut. It is happening June 20th. We want you to register. You can do that online at WDASFM.com. Let me be real clear. It is hot. It is humid. It is sticky as well. A couple things that we need to do. If you're working outside, shout out to all the postal workers, police officers who are out and about, all of the folks that are delivery drivers, construction workers as well. Well, make sure that you stay hydrated. And if you happen to know someone that is homebound, check on them to make sure in temperatures like this, when it's 92 degrees outside, it could be even hotter inside. So if you've got seniors or people who may need care that are at home, please check on them and take care of yourself too. All right. On the way, music from LTD. Usher's up next and Notorious B.I.G.
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It's so silly.

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2: See, man, I ain't tripping off none of my homeboys. 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

0: 105.0 WDAS. Frankie Garcet with you. Joining me, he was successful last night in getting the Democratic nod for the 3rd Congressional District race. Congratulations to you, State Senator Abt.
1: Thank you so much. I'm still, it's a bit surreal.
0: You're almost sounding a little bit like Ja Rule, so I know you're a little bit tired. You have to be.
1: I think I've almost lost my voice. Last night was an extraordinary victory for the city of Philadelphia and all the people who believe in justice and an inclusive democracy. And it was a 15-point victory that culminated from an extraordinary grassroots movement that embraced young people, new voters, folks from all backgrounds. And I'm just thrilled by the affirmation of the electorate.
0: So there's a shift. And when people say a progressive Democrat, what does that really mean? Is that explanation you gave the definition of that?
1: In part, yes. It means, to me, progressive means progress, moving forward, not towards a political camp, but towards justice, towards an electorate and a society that's representative of the people closest to the pain, of folks who identify with communities of righteous struggle, who want to have systemic change that allows us to benefit from shared prosperity and collective liberation, and not just politics as usual.
0: Listen, I want to say this, and I'm saying it respectfully, because you really convincingly, you're talking about a candidate that was endorsed by some powerhouses in terms of the mayor, the city council president, and some stalwarts, and then even a candidate that was endorsed by the sitting congressman. You got it done because of that diversity?
1: Here's the thing. I don't think the average person responds to the political class.
0: Yeah.
1: They respond to messages and substance and movement. And, you know, I've never thought, well, who do politicians think are best for my future? What are the themes? What are the people who I'm closest to, I hold in highest regard? Where are they on the issues? And also, just equally, if a campaign connects with the people directly and is not intermediated by politicians and other systems that kind of disconnect them, but how do you cultivate a sense of belonging with prospective voters? And that's the thing that I feel I'm proudest of, like young people. And I was the oldest candidate in the race, but I connected authentically with young people, with folks who didn't have a strong connection to the Democratic Party because they felt that the party wasn't ever listening to them. And so I met them where they were in good faith, and they showed up and they volunteered. They knocked on the doors of their neighbors. And that's what makes people feel like they're part of an inclusive democracy where they see themselves in.
0: So what do you want to say really quickly to the voters? And yes, November is next.
1: November's next. There's no Republican on the ballot, so I am the presumptive congressman. And then after November 3rd, I become the congressman-elect, and then I'll take office in January to serve everybody, which includes the people who didn't vote, which includes the people who didn't vote for me, which includes young people who are not old enough to vote. And my job is to be the public servant that all people need in Congress who are going to respond to their needs and not to the money class and to corporate interests, but to whole communities.
0: Listen, I'm looking forward to you serving in that capacity. We had a conversation where you were gracious to spend 1 hour with me. You said that you would make yourself available the day after the primary election. You are on the phone talking with us, and I tell you, I appreciate that.
1: Oh, my pleasure.
0: That's Senator Chris Rabb, successful last night in that 3rd Congressional District run for Congress. More Philly's Best Yarn to Be in Throwbacks next.

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I love that DJ Cosmic Cab and the 5 o'clock traffic jam. 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My name is Frankie Darcell. 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It is an incredible stage play. Heartwarming, witty, and fellas, you're going to love it. Ladies, it's just a lovely story about family, wit, and of course, courage. Love it. 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
1: 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Wow, the phone lines are ringing already. 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

Philly's best R&B and throwback. It's your birthday. Happy Earth Day to you. Celebrating your birthday. Hope that this becomes an incredible year that you want and that you get everything you want and deserve. Celebrating your birthday today, you share your birthday with Cher. The iconic performer is 80 years old today. Speaking of legendary, Busta Rhymes, the actor and rapper, is 54 years old today. She played the wife of Ghost in the hit Stars series Power. Natari Naughton is celebrating her birthday today. She turns 42. Tarita Harris celebrating her birthday in Overbrook, turning 39 years old and fabulous. Happy birthday to you, Rita. Celebrating your birthday today. It's Earth Day.

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And welcome to the Wednesday night edition of The Quiet Storm, with music tonight from SZA, Avant and Kiki Wyatt, Coco Jones, Patti LaBelle, Kendrick the Family Soul, and Jill Scott. And of course, whatever you want to hear in Philly at 215-263-1053. And for the rest of the tri-state, 877-894-1053. 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

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For advanced tickets, tables, birthday packages, and sections, all of that, just head over to livesaturdaynight.com and make sure to keep listening so you can try to win your way in. 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